0: Only know you've been high when you're feeling low. Only hate the road when you're missing home. Only know you love her when you let her go.
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0: 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What would you like in a woman?
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1: 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I'd like to see you. Wiggle, wiggle.
2: Estamos en tendencia. Hashtag en todas partes. 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Exa FM 98.3.

knocks on my door, yeah. Everyone counting on me, drop the ball, yeah. Everything custom like I'm in